0: says she can get me parts.
1: The night can be thoughtful, my skin can be rough, I feel a distance.

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I thought I had to swallow them before they swallowed me.

0: waiting on the bus, man. 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You be on the bus stop about an hour or so, man. And by the time one of your partners didn't came by and you didn't got a ride. But the old people, man, they sit there all day trying to wait for a bus.
1: If you're on a bus stop waiting on a bus, you feel the bus never gonna get there. You keep looking down and see if you can just see one iota of the color of that bus. See if it's anywhere in the distance. Count how many blocks it is down, and when you see it, you're hoping it's the right bus.
2: And over at the red bus, it's just one bus. It has to make its rounds around and come back. And if you get there just as it leaves, you have to wait till it makes its all around circle before it'll come back and pick you up.

Look, you the type to link and build at a urinal. Your granny died, you taking fit pics at the funeral. You pushing 30, sending bad bitches your genitals. Grown men calling Rocky they spirit animal. If you don't make it to Paris, your care is critical.

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Yeah. Yeah. I think this time machine is broken. And to be honest, I'm having trouble with coping. The heart's on my sleeves, my palms open. Logan's chosen language of strength. We carefully considered what those favors meant. I transitioned as the lenses tinted. Ski jacket from 93. The fleece was also older than me. The color vintage. Love was 3D printed. It diminished. All coins compounded with the interest as I lost mine. The trees fell without a single witness. I'm a cash faucet. I'm a gold mine. The litmus test for diminished stress during these pressing times. You weren't so bold. Petty crimes, Willy Fist rhymes. But we watched you fold. Sniff more lines than you wrote. Like, what's a man without a coat? What's a man without a coat? What's a man without a coat? What's a man without a coat? I walked along a lonely road. Tried not to gloat as I board another boat.

0: 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Never looked at you quite the same. Ever since that day. Never looked at you quite the same.
1: A mogul,
2: 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I take my props. Word. 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I care. I do get my props. I'm not a mogul. I'm a tycoon. I sell oil. Don't disrespect me and say I do everything everybody else doesn't. I put up my own money. All these so-called moguls y'all talking about, you name one of them that put their own dough up. A boss, you're only the boss if you put up your own money. If you don't put up your own money, I don't care how much somebody gives you, you're nothing but a supervisor.

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It wasn't quite as calm as we

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0: P crack in the gates, blow me fast just like a game. 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How many bands I'm finna make? Feel like Diddy standing in a bank. 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You yapping, I'ma go in your face. Bruce Banner, how I handle the rage.
1: You wouldn't like me when I'm angry.
0: Loose cannon in the meat of state. Gene Hackman, we getting away. Two hammers, I be getting safe. Do damage in a critical way. Booth packing, we ship it away. You mad, got them feeling the waves. Too bad, $100 ace. I don't got the time or the space. 16 passenger plane. 16 chapel, I pray. Fish cheeks snap on a bait. Chip teeth snap on a prey. 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Blow me fast just like a gang. Go through the cash like it's a phase.

You know, when you're looking at everything, it's such a gift to be able to look at something and to love it for the sake of it. And nurturing and maintaining that is one of the hardest tests of any pro, much less for anyone to find, right? What is the Beethoven who never found his piano or harpsichord or, right? And like, so for me, I had an intuitive yearning that skating was for me. No one was pointing me, telling me what to do, because I have such a visceral

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A temporary fixture could deliver some progression on this interlaced picture. Wavy never gave a damn about your A-feathers. 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
2: You think that head is nice? And guess they got the price right? The shoes from the new shoe school are just so sweet you can't resist. Da. But baby, all you got is got it wrong. But baby, all you got is got it wrong.

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Sometimes I sit and I wonder. I'm the version of me I always imagined when I was younger. All the doubt I had thrown at me, all the time I invested. I sit and read my old lyric books like damn, it must have been destined. Stuck to it, I improvised my way here, no rules. Back when it was serious, handing mixtapes out in my school. All I had was my brain and my hunger, had to use that as tools. Amount of people that told me no when I turned that into my fuel. Slacking in my schoolwork, didn't care much. Sisters are getting on to me, but trust me, this music thing is my prophecy. I didn't need to convince them, cause they saw it all from just watching me.

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All that I've taken is all God has given. When Tola's talking to me, then I listen. Told me to follow my own intuition. Go with the pace I set for myself. I don't need drums to follow the rhythm. Couldn't have planned this, it was just written. Many dreams I'm sitting on. I made up of the same stars that I wish upon. Times I thought that my prayers weren't getting answered, but boy, was I wrong. All it took was me knowing I'm meant to be here.

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Everything here's subjective. If you stand where we're standing, you might understand the perspective. How the hell did you get far? You ain't getting no head start. All decisions we made is based on our circumstance. We hope to surpass. It took most of our lifetime to wake up, smell the roses, realize that the world is ours. Us and them, but we worlds apart. Nothing in life comes easy, and you work twice as hard because you black. Used to think mom exaggerated till the world showed me it's fact. Still, it's mine for the taking. Lock the doors and we breaking. Still got love for them non-believers. They're the ones that said we won't make it. Everything you want is out there waiting for you to take it. The key is to have faith in your dreams and never stop chasing, and you'll make it.

If I had some peace, I'd pass my driving license. Buy myself a Twingo, buy myself some ice, and I'd find myself a mistress and take her somewhere nice, then take her for some drinks. But my wallet's so dry and I don't wanna get a job. Nah. See, I keep a house in London, live a life of leisure in the city where they seldom pity people with low funds, and have a place where sun comes, more than twice a shitty little year, and have a hammer hung handsome between two branches, rid lung cancer and buy another gut. Spend my life in hammock smitten, sitting sipping coconuts with a whistle on my lip, always pissing in the wind, feeling happy 24/7. See, I drink the finest red wine and eat a little diners, open up a check to find a tip of guy 2 fivers, smile at the waitress cause all my teeth are white, and but that'll never happen cause I hate the dentist.

0: 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So maybe then I'd feel a little bit less lonely. So maybe then I feel a little bit less.
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0: 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I'd be one of those wealthy guys that says a love is priceless. Blow myself and lose the light that hides behind my eyes. 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

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Been by myself some straight so I don't lose 2 minutes when I'm in Switzerland. Swinging the coupe, a gin and tonic to swoop someone. 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We were chilling in the pub. Get a pork belly roasted, picking on some scratchings and living dreamy bubble till the reaper comes. 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
3: 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Yo. It's the MIDI man. The MIDI men are here.